That's my message to you. As a matter of fact, I don't let nothing hold you back. If the scat man can do it, so can you. I hear you all ask about the meaning of scat. Well, I'm the professor, and all I can tell you is why you're still sleeping, the saints are still weeping, because things you call dead haven't yet had the chance to be born.

Listen, ladies and gentlemen, you see these two young ladies here. During my last announcement, you couldn't see that they were trying to tie my shoelaces together so that I'd fall over. So I put them on television now just to make them again. Listen, the chart music of Quincy Jones and the ecstasy of Legs and Cow.

0: Suede Shoes foi um dos sucessos da trilha internacional de Ciranda de Pedra.
1: Well, it's one for the money, two for the show, three to get ready, now go, cat, go, but don't you step on my blue suede shoe. Well, you can do it.